0: Дай FM.
1: Baby, cross my heart, I never lie. And I just want to say what's on my mind. As it's simple, so you think it's flu. I loved you once, but I'll die for

Would you cry if you saw me crying? Would you save my soul tonight?